Oh my god, you guys, I totally had more than 300 calories. That was so not sexy. Oh, no. Oh, good one, Deborah. No. I will be skinny! Do your thing, and do your thing. Yeah.

Mr. 305, point it down with the queen, Livy. But I ain't gonna call you Livy. Pero mamita, why don't you let them know who you are?

Who says I can't get stoned? Turn off the lights and the telephone. Me and my house alone. Who says I can't get stoned?